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On channel 4 Bravo, box 41092, EMS level 2, 3705 South George Mason Drive, Skyline Plaza Apartments, 2209, Cross Street, South George Mason Drive. Engine 410, Medic 206. On channel 4 Bravo, box 41092, EMS level 2, 3705 South George Mason Drive, Skyline Plaza Apartments, 2209, Cross Street, South George Mason Drive. 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

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Rescue 408, Medic 410, Engine 410, on Channel 4 Bravo, Box 42602, DMS Level 1, 5004, Birch Lane, Cross Street, Spring Valley Drive. 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
2: 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Matic 404, on channel 3 Bravo, box, mutual aid, EMS, westbound DAR exit 9, westbound DAR exit 9. Matic 404, on channel 3 Bravo, box 1, mutual aid, EMS, westbound DAR exit 9, westbound DAR exit 9. Ambulance 411, on channel 4 Bravo, box 41191, EMS Level 3, 6205 Tally Ho Lane, Cross Street, Foxcroft Road. Ambulance 411, on channel 4 Bravo, box 41191, EMS Level 3, 6205, Tally Ho Lane, Cross Street, Foxcroft Road.

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Rescue 404, Engine 423, EMS 403, Ambulance 423, Engine 418, Ambulance 413 Echo. On Channel 4 Charlie, Box 40867. Crash, medic required, Interstate 495 northbound pre-Arlington Boulevard, cross street, Interstate 495 northbound through ramp. Rescue 404, Engine 423, EMS 403, Ambulance 423, Engine 418, Ambulance 413 Echo. On Channel 4 Charlie, Box 40867. Crash, medic required, Interstate 495 northbound pre-Arlington Boulevard, cross street, Interstate 495 northbound through ramp.

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2: 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Investigation, 3827. Prince William Drive, Cross Street, Leamington Court.

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0: I added the what three words to the 8 vents. It's pretty much showing at the end of the ramp from westbound 50 onto 495 northbound, just before it totally merges onto 495.
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1: Engine 408, engine 423. I think that's you behind us. So what three words shows, it looks like it's the ramp from Fairview Park on the inner loop. We're going to go ahead and take that.
2: Yeah, I saw it. I'm direct. Rescue 404 should be the first on scene. 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
1: 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What's your route of travel?
4: We're doing a U-turn on Gallows Road now, getting ready to get back on 495 northbound.
1: 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Based on what three words, I'm going to go ahead and come into Fairview Park and come back on to the inner loop from there if you want to run a different route.
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1: Good. We're able to pull over on the other side of the traffic barrier, but it's going to have to be accessed from getting on from 50 to 495. Engine ambulance 453 is on the scene. The correct location is going to be the ramp from Fairview Park onto the inner loop. We'll have one lane of the on-ramp shut down. Correct. Looks like we're going to maybe have one patient. Fairfax, let's go ahead and hold the incident with Rescue 404, engine 423 and ambulance 423. All units are ready. We'll go back to Bravo.
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2: Yeah, what's responding is BLS and medic engine 101 also responding. Do you want one or the other?
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1: That's affirmative. Engine 423, did you have traffic?
3: 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The non-drivable bikes are being loaded into a pickup truck for transport, and the remainder of the bikes are drivable. They're going to proceed on with video discretion.
1: Twenty-one thirty-two.

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On channel 4 Bravo, box 42123, EMS level 2, 4148. Red Mulberry Drive, Cross Street, Yellow Birch Lane. Engine 421, Medic 421. On channel 4 Bravo, box 42123, EMS level 2, 4148. Red Mulberry Drive, Cross Street, Yellow Birch Lane.

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On channel 4 Bravo, Box 42400, EMS Level 1, 8626. Richmond Highway, Engleside Plaza, Cross Street, Richmond Highway. Engine 424, Medic 424. On channel 4 Bravo, Box 42400, EMS Level 1, 8626. Richmond Highway, Engleside Plaza, Cross Street, Richmond Highway.

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0: Dispatch address, the caller is 804 Alabama. There's a haze in the area, but we can't locate where this fire might be. It's not an outside fire.
2: Okay, I copy. We'll be in the air shortly. I'll let you know.

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0: 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Is there somewhere close that you want to check out?

0: 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If you can check 803 Florida. Correction, 803 Alabama. 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
1: Hey, we didn't see anything at those two addresses. Want to check out? Backyards are clear, no heat signatures. 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
0: Copy. The haze looks like it's strongest between Pickett and Florida along that line, and then in between Alabama and Palmer.
1: Okay, we got, we'll run the whole section there between the houses.

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2: Box 42906, EMS Level 3, 8410, Weller Avenue, Cross Street, Jossie Lane, EMS 401. 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

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EMS level 1, 14703. 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

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Engine 410, Medic 410, on channel 4 Bravo, box 41092, EMS level 1, 4803, Leesburg Pike, McDonald's, Cross Street, South 14th Street.

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On channel 4 Bravo, box 42807. 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North Madison Street. 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

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On channel 4 Bravo, Box 41126, EMS Level 2, 6649, Tower Drive, 10, Cross Street, South Gate Drive. Engine 411, Ambulance 411. On channel 4 Bravo, Box 41126, EMS Level 2, 6649, Tower Drive, 10, Cross Street, South Gate Drive.

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On tail 4 Bravo, box 43407, EMS level 2, 9915. Oak Plant Court, Cross Street, Pleasant Drive. Engine 434, ambulance 434. On channel 4 Bravo, box 43407, EMS level 2, 9915, Oak Plant Court, Cross Street, Pleasant Drive.

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On channel 4 Bravo, Box 42400, Overdose 8624, Richmond Highway, Cross Street, Richmond Highway.

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0: and it's Hoyle from Fairfax. Location has just been added to 4415 Briarwood Court, apartment 22. It's going to be across the Patriot Drive from the initial dispatch location.
1: Yeah, I'm directing repositioning.
0: Retirement 404, are you directing the updated location?
1: I'm directing the update.
0: I am to be advised, 4415 Briarwood Court North, apartment 22.

0: got it 4-4 and 4-8. We're on a team. We have a 6-story apartment building. Right around 4-2 going to apartment 22.
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0: 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We're operating on the number 3-4 Charlie Quadrant, apartment 22. Wood ceiling came down from the concrete ceiling. Nobody's trapped, no injuries. 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

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Arlington Boulevard, the Virginian, 331, Cross Street, Arlington Boulevard.

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Lake Lane, 711, Cross Street, Route 29. 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Lake Lane, 711, Cross Street, Route 29. 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

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On channel 4 Bravo, box 41100, EMS level 3, 6239, Richmond Highway, McDonald's.

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On channel 4 Bravo, box 42809, EMS level 1, 6147. Leesburg Pike, 303, Cross Street, Rio Drive. Engine 428, medic 410. On channel 4 Bravo, box 42809, EMS level 1, 6147. Leesburg Pike, 303, Cross Street, Rio Drive.

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Seven Corners Center, Cross Street, Thorn Road.

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Engine 426, medic 426. On channel 4 Bravo, box 42213, EMS level 2, 7105, Evanston Road, Cross Street, Ash Drive. Tower 408. On channel 4 Bravo, box 40804, lift the 6, 3208 Holly Berry Court, Cross Street, Hemlock Drive. Tower 408. On channel 4 Bravo, box 40804, lift the 6, 3208, Holly Berry Court, Cross Street, Hemlock Drive.

0: Tower 438 from Fairfax. The caller confirmed the code for the garage. She advised him that you have to enter more than once or put the code in multiple times.
1: All right.
0: 648. Street, Yatesford Road, NG 432, Medic 432, ALS 403, on channel 4 Bravo, Mox, 41687, cardiac arrest, 7220, 12 Oaks Drive, Cross Street, Yatesford Road. 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Ambulance 437, Tower 405, on channel 4 Bravo, Box 40527, EMS Level 3, 7049, Barbara Road, Cross Street, Wyndham Avenue.

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On channel 4 Bravo, box 42608, EMS level 3, 7120. 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

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Engine 429, Medic 402. On channel 4 Bravo, Box 42901, EMS level 1, 1525, Lincoln Circle, 100 Cross Street, International Drive. Engine 411, Medic 411. On channel 4 Bravo, Box 41191, EMS level 1, 5902 Mount Eagle Drive, Montebello Congo, 14-8. Engine 411, Medic 411. On channel 4 Bravo, Box 41191, EMS level 1, 5902, Mount Eagle Drive, Montebello Congo, 14-8.

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Engine 422, Medic 422, on channel 4 Bravo, Box 422-14, EMS Level 2, 7418, Falmouth Street, Cross Street, Julian Street.

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On Channel 4 Bravo, Box 41773, EMS Level 2, Valley Road northbound under Walney Road, Cross Street, Interstate 66 westbound ramps to Route 28 northbound. Engine 417, Medic 417, Engine 415. On Channel 4 Bravo, Box 41773, EMS Level 2, Valley Road northbound under Walney Road, Cross Street, Interstate 66 westbound ramps to Route 28 northbound.

0: 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Ambulance 434, Engine 434, Ontario 4 Bravo, Box 43401, EMS Level 3, 2863, Hunter Mill Road, Sunrise at Hunter Mill, 114 Cross Street, Hunter Mill Road.
1: 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We're going to start a recon zone at Library and Market Street.
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0: Battalion 4-1, Fringe of 425. On scene of the recon zone. We clear it with truck 425.
1: Okay, Battalion 401, copy.
2: Truck 425 is on the scene. We're going to stage it, mark it, and explore. We'll clear that section.

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1: Go ahead, sir.
0: Recon zone's clear on scene of a six-story commercial high-rise. Reports of natural gas that are outside. We run this area frequently for that. We'll be out investigating.
1: Okay, I'm director. Recon zone's clear. All units can move up, take the normal gas leak position. Fairfax Battalion 401's on the scene on the south. On the Alpha Bravo corner of the structure.
2: 10-96.

0: Second 413 to 425. No odors outside. Or readings. No odor inside or no readings. We're investigating with truck 25.
1: Okay, command copies. No odors, no readings. Just got an update from security. They've got the main building engineer en route. They're telling me this has been an ongoing issue. You're direct on the previous occurrences here.

0: 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Been 10 call, recommend dropping channel, clearing all units.
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1: 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Unknown where the gas smell is coming from.

0: 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We're pulling up on scene. 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
0: On scene, three-story commercial structure. We have our own water on Side Charlie address. 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We've already cleared it. And talking with management right now. We can update in just a minute.
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1: 44, go outside and check the meter.
0: And I am 402 from Rescue 402, go ahead. Did your crew give me a check of the meters, please? Give me a location. Copy.

0: Tank 402 is on the scene. I've established command. Alpha Bravo cornered structure to the front of it, 401.
1: Like 401 so far, no orders, no readings. We got crews going to floor number 1 and floor number 3 to investigate.
0: Command is direct, advising what crews are at floor 1 and floor 3.
1: Yeah, tower is going to floor number 1. Engine is on floor number 2, going to floor number 3. Main entrance in front of you on flight alpha is going to be second floor.
2: 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On channel 4 hotel, box 41755, crash, trap, interstate 66 westbound over route 29, cross street, route 29 southbound ramp to interstate 66 westbound. Truck 438, hazmat 401, engine 438, ambulance 436, medic 415, ALS 403, battalion 407, safety 401, paramedic engine 522, medic 522. On channel 4 hotel, box 41755, crash, trapped, interstate 66 westbound over route 29, cross street, route 29 southbound ramp to interstate 66 westbound.
0: Man's right. No readings for number 1.

0: Ambulance 440. On Channel 4 Hotel. Box 41755. Crash. Trapped. Interstate 66 westbound over Route 29. Cross Street. Route 29 southbound ramp to Interstate 66 westbound. Ambulance 440. On Channel 4 Hotel. Box 41755. Crash. Trapped. Interstate 66 westbound over Route 29. Cross Street. Route 29 southbound ramp to Interstate 66 westbound.
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0: And engine 1 also mentioned today that they had work on utilities done in the past couple of days. There's a service crew here now. I am not in contact with any of them because have someone find someone from management just to get some details of what was being done in the building.
2: Yeah, direct rescue 402 from command. Can you handle that?

0: Coming from Fairfax.
1: Coming, go ahead.
0: 10 minutes into resident.
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0: 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What's the location of the transport unit? I have a couple of patients who need to be checked out.
1: Medic 401 from command, side alpha structure.
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2: In the hot lane. 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

0: 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We're on scene, two cars involved, nobody's in trap. I can hold this with company 38 units. We'll hold on to the channel for a little bit. Our bells can go in service.
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0: 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We do have one gentleman that's currently fixing one of the air handlers. Every once in a while, we'll do get a smell of natural gas. We're checking the air handler, see if we can find out where it's at.

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1: The unit that's being worked on right now.
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1: Yeah, I'll talk to the technicians, but I believe if we isolate it, it's going to inhibit the intent of its repairs.
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On channel 4 Bravo, box 40507, EMS level 1, 6402, Franconia Road, Key Middle School, Cross Street, Willowfield Way.

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Montana 4 Bravo, locked, 40405. Commercial fire alarm, 1021, Eldon Street. 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Montana 4 Bravo, box, 40405. Commercial fire alarm, 1021, Eldon Street. Extended stay America, cross street, Sterling Road.

0: 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Sager Avenue, 310, Cross Street, Barber Drive. 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On channel 4 Bravo, box 44304, EMS level 1, 10328. Sager Avenue, 310, Cross Street, Barber Drive.
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0: 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On channel 4 Charlie, boxed, 40560, crash, medic required, Interstate 95 northbound pre-Eisenhower Avenue, cross street, South Van Dorn Street northbound ramp 2A. Tower 405, engine 405, medic 208, ALS 404, engine 207, medic 411. On channel 4 Charlie, boxed, 40560, crash, medic required, Interstate 95 northbound pre-Eisenhower Avenue, cross street, South Van Dorn Street northbound ramp 2A. Engine 428. On channel 1 Bravo, box, 14602, mutual aid, EMS, 107, Park Place, cross street, North Washington Street. Engine 428. On channel 1 Bravo, box, 14602, mutual aid, EMS, 107, Park Place, cross street, North Washington Street.
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0: It's 4-5. Let's see. Correct location is going to be on 95 northbound at the exit 174.
1: Okay, 4-8-45. Okay, 4-8-45. Okay, 4-8-45. Okay, 4-8-45. Okay, 4-8-45. Okay, 4-8-45. Okay, 4-8-45. Okay, 4-8-45. Okay, 4-8-45. Okay, 4-8-45. Okay, 4-8-45. Okay, 4-8-45. Okay, 4-8-45. Okay, 4-8-45. Okay, 4-8-45. Okay, 4-8-45. Okay, 4-8-45. Okay, 4-8-45. Okay, 4-8-45. Okay, 4-8-45. Okay, 4-8-45. Okay, 4-8-45. Okay, 4-8-45. Okay, 4-8-45. Okay, 4-8-45. Okay, 4-8-45. Okay, 4-8-45. Okay, 4-8-45. Okay, 4-8-45. Okay, 4-8-45. Okay, 4-8-45. Okay, 4-8-45. Okay, 4-8-45. Okay, 4-8-45. Okay,

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2: 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We'll establish the recon zone at Bitmore Drive. I'll give you readings once we get on scene.
0: Okay, Battalion 401 copies.
1: Good night.
2: Through the zone scene, four-story garden apartment, open stairwell. We'll have our own water at the corner of 2221 story circle. Apparently, caller's showing out to meet us now. Nothing evident. We've got investigating the 3-3.
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0: 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You can just keep the first transport unit and ourselves. Everybody else can go on service.
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2: Engine 303, can you repeat the last part?
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2: Okay, copy. Did you clear the recon zone?
3: 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We've got no underneath all four sides. Last one,
2: Cap Director, recon zone is clear. All units can move up to their normal gas leak positioning. 436, we'll assist engine 303 to crew 2.

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0: 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We've got no readings inside. Recommending we reduce this.
1: Okay, sounds good. 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
1: Copy. 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We've accounted for the residents. We're going to hold with engine 303 and truck 436. I'll terminate command. 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

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On channel 4 Bravo, box 44502, vehicle fire, cross street, Fairfax Boulevard, Glenham Boulevard. 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On channel 4 Bravo, box 44502, vehicle fire, cross street, Fairfax Boulevard, Glenham Boulevard. 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On channel 4 Bravo, box 44502, vehicle fire, cross street, Fairfax Boulevard, Glenham Boulevard.

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0: 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Doesn't appear evacuated. Yeah, it's 3-3.
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0: 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Ambulance 409, engine 409, on channel 4 Bravo, box 40902, EMS level 3, 7806, Ridgecrest Drive, Cross Street, Alexandria Avenue.
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On channel 4 Bravo, Mox, 410-00, EMS level 3, 3643. Madison Watchway, Cross Street, Madison View Lane. Ambulance 428, engine 428. On channel 4 Bravo, Mox, 410-00, EMS level 3, 3643. Madison Watchway, Cross Street, Madison View Lane.

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On channel 4 Bravo, box 43604, EMS level 2, 13325 Fairfield Ridge Avenue, 536, Cross Street, Silver Arrow Way. Engine 436, ambulance 436. On channel 4 Bravo, box 43604, EMS level 2, 13325, Fairfield Ridge Avenue, 536, Cross Street, Silver Arrow Way.

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0: 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Engine 427, Ambulance 427, on Channel 4 Bravo, Box 41409, crash with injury, Cross Street, Old Team Mill Road at William Kirk Lane.
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have met 401, medic 417. On channel 4 Bravo, box 44031, crash with injury, route 29, northbound under Fairfax County Parkway, cross street, route 29 northbound through ramp. Hazmat 401, medic 417. On channel 4 Bravo, box 44031, crash with injury, route 29, northbound under Fairfax County Parkway, cross street, route 29 northbound through ramp. Engine 441, on channel 5 Bravo, box, mutual aid, EMS, cross street, Gordon Boulevard, Devil's Reach Road. Engine 441, on channel 5 Bravo, box, mutual aid, EMS, cross street, Gordon Boulevard at Devil's Reach Road.

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2: Engine 408, engine 410, rescue 408, tower 408, medic 408, battalion 408, on channel 4 Delta, box 40800, inside gas leak, 7034, Columbia Pike, air unit, cross street, Columbia Pike, engine 408, engine 410, rescue 408, tower 408, medic 408, battalion 408, on channel 4 Delta, box 40800, inside gas leak, 7034, Columbia Pike, air unit, cross street, Columbia Pike.
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5: 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Smell up gas inside one room.

0: 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No rescue on this gas leak.
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0: 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Engine 410. We're going to be using the hydrant on the delta side of the building. We're going to use the recon zone at the front of the building, walking down to the dispatch address. We're on scene on the delta side.
1: 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We got your walker.
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Engine 427, ambulance 427, on channel 4 Bravo, box 44P09, EMS level 2, 9528, Old Key Mill Road, McDonald's, Cross Street, Old Key Mill Road.

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2: Chief, zero readings, zero odor in the business that called. 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We just closed the business up, and we're just going to let it sit for a minute, and we'll get you another reading here in a second.
3: Okay, and they do have gas appliances, correct?
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3: Command, direct.
2: Command, rescue 404. No odor, side Charlie. Meters, normal readings. No evidence of a basement back here.
3: Okay, I missed a part of that. Did you say there was no meters on the rear?
2: Chief, we've already checked the meters on the rear. No odor, normal readings. No evidence of a basement on side Charlie.
3: Okay, command's direct, thank you. Tower Ladder 408, do you need the rescue inside to assist you?
2: No, sir. I believe we can scale this down. Still zero readings, no odor. 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
3: I'm good with that. Fairfax Command.
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Matic 415, engine 415. On channel 4 Bravo, box 43803, EMS level 3, 5301, Sully Station Drive, Cub Run Elementary School, Cross Street, Hunting Pass Place.

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2: 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I got a trash truck off the road in the front yard. I got one person on the sidewalk. We'll be doing triage. I got a rescue 6 here in ALS 2. I'll advise in a second. Yeah, I'll take a lap.
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0: 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You go with me going inside. What do you want me to tell you?
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2: Go ahead.
1: Hi, I've got two patients, one red, one yellow. The driver of the trash truck is still in the trash truck. It's a little precarious. I got rescue 4-6 working on stabilization. I'll hold command until you get here. That's negative. We will have enough resources on scene. No active power lines now. We just have some low-hanging cable lines.
2: Copy. Can you get with the squad and see if they're going to need another squad?
1: Negative. One squad is good. We have the driver of the trash truck out. Rescue 11. Correct. Rescue 6 is just working on stabilization so it doesn't peter back over. But we should be good with the NCF.
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0: 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Rescue 6 is evaluated. 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

0: 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On Channel 4 Bravo, Box 42905, EMS Level 1, 1914, Horseshoe Drive, Cross Street, Chambridge Road.
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Medic 208, Box 42200, Cardiac Arrest, 6136, Brandon Avenue, Cross Street, Lynbrook Drive.

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On channel 4 Bravo, box 43202, EMS level 3, 5611. Woodrush Court, Cross Street, Adair Drive.

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0: 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Medic 208, box 42200, cardiac arrest, 6136, Brandon Avenue, Cross Street, Lynbrook Drive. 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

Medic 208, Vox, 42200, cardiac arrest, 6136, Brandon Avenue, Cross Street, Linrobe Drive. Medic 208, Vox, 42200, cardiac arrest, 6136, Brandon Avenue, Cross Street, Lynn Brook Drive.

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Rolling Road, High School, West Springfield High School, West Springfield High School, Cross Street, Rigsby Drive. 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On channel 4 Bravo, box 42700, EMS level 3, 6100. Rolling Road, High School, West Springfield High School, West Springfield High School, Cross Street, Rigsby Drive.

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Rescue 406, Ambulance 411, on Channel 4 Bravo, Box 41192, crash with injury, Cross Street, Richmond Highway at Huntington Avenue. Rescue 406, Ambulance 411, on Channel 4 Bravo, Box 41192, crash with injury, Cross Street, Richmond Highway at Huntington Avenue. Engine 414, on Channel 4 Bravo, Box 42700, EMS Level 3, 6100, Rolling Road, High School, West Springfield High School, West Springfield High School, Cross Street, Briggsby Drive. 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

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On Channel 4 Bravo, Box 42901, EMS Level 3, 1620. 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
0: Excuse me, northbound on Richmond Highway, just before Huntington Avenue. We're on scene.
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On channel 4 Bravo, Box 41791, EMS Level 2, Cross Street, Centerville Road at Compton Road.

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Box 41100. Outside fire. 6800. Richmond Highway. Giant Cross Street. Beaconfield Airport Highway. Engine 411. 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Box 41100. Outside fire. 6800. Richmond Highway. Giant Cross Street. Beaconfield Airport Highway.

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0: An ETA to this location.
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On tail, 4 Bravo, Box, 42901, EMS Level 3, 1620, Borno Place, The Trillium, Cross Street, Clover Street. 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On tail, 4 Bravo, Box, 42901, EMS Level 3, 1620, Borno Place, The Trillium, Cross Street, Clover Street.

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0: 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I don't see anybody evacuating. 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

0: Battalion 402, Engine 444. Spoke to the Washington Gas representative. He's already made entry, has zero readings on his meters.
1: Cape 402 is direct. How would you like to label the floors? And was the recon zone clear?
2: Level 3, 8251, Hornbuckle Drive, Cross Street, Rolling Road. 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
0: Not made entry into 4415. Need to make entry, however, does not have any readings at the front door. I'd like to label it 1234. The recon zone is clear. Engine 444, you can move up.
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2: 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Hornbuckle Drive, Cross Street, Rolling Road. 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

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On Channel 4 Bravo, Box 41092, EMS Level 3, 3501, South Jefferson Street, Babylon Cafe, Cross Street, South Jefferson Street. 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On Channel 4 Bravo, Box 43625, crash with injury, Cross Street, Centerville Road at Wall Road. 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On Channel 4 Bravo, Box 43625, crash with injury, Cross Street, Centerville Road at Wall Road.

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1: Oh. 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
2: 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Santa Clara Drive, Elementary School, Fairfax Villa Elementary School, Cross Street, Bolivia Lane.

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On channel 4 Bravo, Box 41521, crash with injury, Cross Street, Lee Road at Penrose Place.

0: 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Engine 435, Engine 422, Rescue 405, Truck 422, Medic 435, Battalion 408, on channel 4 Delta, Mox 43533, inside gas leak, 8919, Mountain Ash Drive, Cross Street, Cumbertree Court.
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EMS level 3, 7920. Jones Branch Drive, Hilton Cross Street, Lytton Street. Ambulance 444, truck 429. 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EMS level 3, 7920. Jones Branch Drive, Hilton Cross Street, Lytton Street.

0: 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Got zero readings at the front door. 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

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On channel 4 Bravo, box 43607, commercial fire alarm, 2520, Wather Terrace, Weston Washington Dulles Airport, Cross Street, Manford Avenue. 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

0: 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On channel 4 Bravo, box 41502, crash with injury, cross street, Chantilly Road at Route 50.
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2: 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Ambulance 434, engine 430. On channel 4 Bravo, box 43012, EMS level 3, 9490, Sprague Avenue, The Providence, 5134, Cross Street, Bleecker Street.

0: those three people, the left side will take the right side. Hey, can you advise PD we're going to have Route 50 eastbound shutdown at Chantilly Road?
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0: 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On channel 4 Bravo, box 41805, EMS level 3, 2935. Graham Road, Cross Street, Rice Street. Matic 430, engine 418. On channel 4 Bravo, box 41805, EMS level 3, 2935. Graham Road, Cross Street, Rice Street.
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On channel 4 Bravo, Box 44403. 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Harry Drive, Cross Street, Lyle Avenue.

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Los Pueblos Lane, Idlewood Village East 2, Cross Street, Hermit Run Lane. 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Los Pueblos Lane, Idlewood Village East 2, Cross Street, Hermit Run Lane.

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On channel 4 Bravo, box 4307, EMS level 3, 9229. Arlington Boulevard, the Virginian, 47, 8 Cross Street, Arlington Boulevard. Ambulance 423, engine 430. On channel 4 Bravo, box 4307, EMS level 3, 9229. Arlington Boulevard, the Virginian, 47, 8 Cross Street, Arlington Boulevard.

0: Matic 429. On channel 4 Bravo, Box 41304, EMS level 1, 2210, Los Pueblos Lane, Islewood Village East 2, Cross Street, Summit Run Lane. Medic 429. On channel 4 Bravo, Box 41304, EMS level 1, 2210, Los Pueblos Lane, Idlewood Village East 2, Cross Street, Summit Run Lane.
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0: Engine 442, engine 429, rescue 402, town 401, ambulance 442, battalion 402. 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On channel 4 Delta, box 44211, inside gas leak. 1719, Beasley Road, Cross Street, Tellerton Avenue.

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EMS level 3, cross street, Richmond Highway at Dart Drive.

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4: Yes.
3: Gas meter is going to be on side delta. It's going to be two stories with a finished attic. We're going to call it basement 1-2 attic. There's a walk-up on side Charlie. The occupants reporting they had a slight leak or odor from behind the dryer. They believe they've isolated it and turned it off. We're going to be proceeding into the structure to check the structure. No odors or anything on the outside.
4: I'm direct. All units can proceed into their tactical position. Fairfax, Battalion 402, plug in, establish command.
0: Just to confirm, the labeling is going to be basement 1-2 attic.
4: That's direct.
0: 606.
4: Engine 442 from command.
3: Very clear.
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3: Engine 442, direct.
4: Rescue 402 from command. You can proceed the interior assist engine 429. Rescue 402 pass.
3: Command engine 429, we're operating in the Alpha Quadrant 4-1 in the laundry room. The resident has isolated the dryer via the appliance shutoff. We're checking the tubing for the dryer itself. Right now we have no odors, no readings on the first floor, and my crew is also checking the second floor to ensure that there's no readings upstairs.
4: Command is right.

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1: Good.
0: Our crews have checked floor 2 and the basement. All normal atmospheric readings. We turned the gas back on and confirmed that there is a leak in the corrugated tubing to the dryer. It has been isolated. I think the situation is under control. There's no need for ventilation. We can hold this with engine 429.
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1: This is the same house we just left. We're going to head back to priority 2.
3: Charge on that, 1610.
4: Isolated, small leak, corrugated tubing to the dryer. All normal atmosphere greens throughout the home. No ventilation needs. We're going to head terminate command. Release the channel. All other units can go ready.
3: I'm direct on that. Are we going to be holding engine 429, correct?
4: Briefly, they'll be going in service shortly.
3: I'm direct on that. I'll fire units switch your traffic back to 4 Bravo. 4 Delta is going to be clear at this time. 1610.
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3: Go ahead.
0: Just confirming the gas company is en route to this call.
3: We'll make sure of it.
0: Thank you. We will not be staying on scene.
3: 10-4. They will probably ask. What should we tell them?
0: The gas leak is currently isolated, but they're going to need to perform some repairs.
3: 10-4. 16-11.

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On Channel 4 Bravo, Box 42202, Vehicle Fire, Cross Street, Spring Mall Road at Lowesdale Road.

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Overdose, cross street, Richmond Highway at Dark Drive.

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0: 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And you can hold with engine 411 and the transport.
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Truck 430, Rescue Engine 433, Engine 430, Medic 430, Medic 402, EMS 403, Battalion 443, Safety 401, Engine 106, Ambulance 413, on Channel 4 Delta, Box 43050, Crash, Trapped, Interstate 66 eastbound over Interstate 495, Cross Street, Interstate 66 eastbound ramp to Interstate 495 northbound. 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
1: 30, Medic 430, what was that last unit? Truck 430, correct?
2: Yeah, that's correct. Come to 30 units.
1: I'm direct on holding company, 30 units. 4 Delta is going to be clear at this time. 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
1: 102, that's correct. That's going to be on 4 Hotel. Responding in for a townhouse where a occupant left a trash bag on the stove that caught fire. It's gone out, no more flames, just some smoke. House is being evacuated. First two engines going to be engine 401 and paramedic engine 108.
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1: We have a transformer that's actively leaking mineral oil that blew at this location between the two buildings and a partial power outage. And can you have engine, or correction, hazmat 401 contact me on the unit cell phone?
0: Correct on hazmat 401, contact you and we'll notify the power company about the transformer.
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4: Tower Lab 438, let's just let engine 438 quit recon and then we maybe can move on.
1: Command from engine 408. Recon zone is clear. We're have a report of a malfunctioning appliance. I'm taking my lap.
4: Okay, new readings at the front door.
1: My bucket's metering the door right now. We have no external readings or outside readings up to the house.
4: Command director.
1: So I'm on scene of a one in the front, two in the rear, single-family ranch. We're going to label it basement one. We'll be moving inside to investigate the malfunctioning appliance.
4: Okay, was there a gas needle in your 360?
1: Not one on Bravo, Delta, or Alpha size. It's probably inside the fence inside Charlie. Homeowners attempting to secure the dogs.
4: That's right.
0: 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Matic 418, Truck 410, on Channel 4 Bravo, Box 41091, EMS Level 3, 3421, Cuddle Springs Road, 204, Cross Street, Leesburg Pike. 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Engine 442, Medic 439, on Channel 4 Bravo, Box 42906, EMS Level 1, 8321, Weller Avenue, Cross Street, Jossie Lane.
1: 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We're continuing to investigate the meter.
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0: Confirming you've been notified of an auto accident on Leesburg Pike in front of McLean Bible.
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On Channel 4 Bravo, Box 44203, crash with injury, cross street, Leesburg Pike at Lewinsville Road. Truck 429, Medic 429. On Channel 4 Bravo, Box 44203, crash with injury, cross street, Leesburg Pike at Lewinsville Road.

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Cross Street, Skyline Village Court.

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On channel 4 Bravo, Box 43400, EMS Level 2, Cross Street, Interstate 66 Expressway westbound ramp throughout 123 at Cambridge Road. Engine 434, Medic 433. On channel 4 Bravo, Box 43.

Engine 434, Medic 433. On channel 4 Bravo, box 43400, EMS level 2, cross street, Interstate 66 Expressway westbound ramp to Route 123 at Cambridge Road. Engine 434, Medic 433. On channel 4 Bravo, box 43400, EMS level 2, cross street, Interstate 66 Expressway westbound ramp to Route 123 at Cambridge Road. Engine 208, truck 208. 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
1: Medic 422 from Fairfax, status check. Medic 422 still en route to VHC. 10-4, 1729.

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1: Team 14, wires down, cross street, Burt Lake Road at Lake Haven Lane. Engine 432. On channel 4 Bravo, box 414, wires down, cross street, Burt Lake Road at Lake Haven Lane.

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On channel 4 Charlie, box 43453. Crash with injury. Interstate 66 westbound pre-Route 50 cross street. Interstate 66 westbound ramp to Route 50 westbound. Tower 403. Home engine 403. Ambulance 434. Engine 440. Ambulance 440. On channel 4 Charlie. Box 43453. Crash with injury. Interstate 66 westbound pre-Route 50 cross street. Interstate 66 westbound ramp to Route 50 westbound.

Engine 430, ambulance 413. On channel 4 Bravo, box 430-15, crash with injury, 8128. Arlington Boulevard, Bank of America, Cross Street, Gallows Road. Engine 430, ambulance 413. On channel 4 Bravo, box 430-15, crash with injury, 8128. Arlington Boulevard, Bank of America, Cross Street, Gallows Road.

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0: Negative. When you get to White Spruce, I want you to take the wrong side. Traffic's blocked. Just come down the wrong way. We got traffic stopped.
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0: Police are just inquiring as to the extent of the injuries.
1: They're on scene. I'll talk to them.
0: 10-4.
2: Yeah, 10-4. Attention all units in Browder on scene at the crash with 66 Browder Route 15. You can all go in service. Port Charlie's going to be clear at 17:15.

Tower 405, Rescue 406, Engine 405, Ambulance 207, Medic 426, ALS 404, Battalion 406, Safety 402, Engine 408, Ambulance 408. On Channel 4 Delta, Box 40563, Crash, Trapped, Interstate 95 Southbound, Pre-Interstate 395, Cross Street, Interstate 95 Southbound, Dot Ramp. Tower 405, Rescue 406, Engine 405, Ambulance 207, Medic 426, ALS 404, Battalion 406, Safety 402, Engine 408, Ambulance 408. On Channel 4 Delta, Box 40563, Crash, Trapped, Interstate 95 Southbound, Pre-Interstate 395, Cross Street, Interstate 95 Southbound, Dot Ramp.

0: plane 406, moving route to crash with injuries, it looks like possible entrapment. 95, southbound prior to the split. Initially it was a tractor trailer on its side in a ditch, but after confirmation, looks like a caller involved is in a Mazda 6 in a ditch, stuck in the vehicle.
1: 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Are we able to get eyes on it with any cameras?
0: Stand by. I'm checking now.
2: 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Old T Mill Road at Barview Avenue. Engine 422. Medic 414. EMS 402. Ambulance 427. 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Box 42703. Crash, medic required, cross street, Old T Mill Road and Barview Avenue.
0: Oh, complaining of head pain. One caller did state it's possible that the patient has been removed from the vehicle, but I can't confirm that.
1: Copy, thank you.
0: 7664.
2: 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Engine 440, Medic 403, on Channel 4 Bravo, Box 44013. EMS Level 1, 11226 James Swartz Circle, Cross Street, Germantown Road.

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0: I got camera footage that just confirmed the vehicle, and so it's not a trailer. Looks like there are 4 to 5 vehicles on the shoulder with this other vehicle in the ditch.
2: Engine 405, Tower 405, we're on the scene. Extremely good location. One vehicle on the side on the right shoulder. Also, that Tower 95 southbound command. We'll be out checking.
1: 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Engine 405, 409, 406. 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
2: 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Engine 422, truck 422, on channel 4, Bravo, box 42703, commercial fire alarm, 8136, OT Mill Road, Terry Building, Cross Street, Ainsworth Avenue.

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On Channel 4 Bravo, Box 40504, crash with injury, Cross Street, Rose Hill Drive at Franconia Road. Engine 408, Ambulance 408. On Channel 4 Bravo, Box 40504, crash with injury, Cross Street, Rose Hill Drive at Franconia Road.

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1: We're on scene. Best location is Franconia westbound in Westchester. 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
1: But no injuries at this time.

Ambulance 428, Engine 208, Tower 408, on Channel 4 Bravo, Box 40563, EMS Level 3, Interstate 95 southbound over rural route CSX, Cross Street, Interstate 95 southbound, dot ramp. Ambulance 428, Engine 208, Tower 408, on Channel 4 Bravo, Box 40563, EMS Level 3, Interstate 95 southbound over rural route CSX, Cross Street, Interstate 95 southbound, dot ramp.

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Hazmat 401, Engine 429, Ambulance 440, Medic 417, ALF 403, Battalion 407, Safety 401, Engine 417, Ambulance 508, on Channel 4 Delta, Box 4051, Crash, Trapped, Interstate 66 westbound Undersully Road, Cross Street, Interstate 66 westbound ramp to Route 28 southbound. Hazmat 401, Engine 429, Ambulance 440, Medic 417, ALS 403, Battalion 407, Safety 401, Engine 417, Ambulance 508. On Channel 4 Delta, Box 4051, Crash, Trapped, Interstate 66 westbound Undersully Road, Cross Street, Interstate 66 westbound ramp to Route 28 southbound. ALS 404, Medic 411, Engine 411. On Channel 4 Bravo, Box 40590, EMS Level 1, 5729, La Vista Drive, Cross Street, Habersham Way. ALS 404, Medic 411, Engine 411. On Channel 4 Bravo, Box 40590, EMS Level 1, 5729, La Vista Drive, Cross Street, Habersham Way. Engine 426, Ambulance 437. On Channel 4 Bravo, Box 40596, EMS Level 2, Cross Street, Oakwood Road at South Van Dorn Street. Engine 426, Ambulance 437. On Channel 4 Bravo, Box 40596, EMS Level 2, Cross Street, Oakwood Road at South Van Dorn Street.

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Lockout, 13560 Cobra Drive, Cross Street, Elliott and Court.

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1: Payment 511, copy. Got that eastbound response for crash westbound 66 on the Sully Road, but the rewards are putting it, looks like the ramp to southbound Sully from westbound 66.

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0: There is no entrapment. We're checking on injuries right now. So all the occupants are on the right shoulder. We're going to try to get them back over to the other side here.
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0: 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Rescue 408, engine 437, medic 435, paramedic engine 502, ambulance 502, on channel 4 Charlie, box 42254, crash with injury, Interstate 95 southbound Cree-Lorton Road, cross street, Interstate 95 southbound ramp to Lorton Road.
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2: Bravo, box 41933, Mississippi, 8463, UDNP, Brushway, Cross Street, Flowering Dog Wood Lane, Engine 435, on channel 4, Bravo, box 41933, Mississippi, 8463, Indian Paint Brushway, Cross Street, Flowering Dog Wood Lane. Engine 419, on channel 4, Tully, box 42254, crash with injury, Interstate 95 southbound pre-Lorton Road, Cross Street, Interstate 95 southbound ramp to Lorton Road. Engine 419, on channel 4 Charlie, box 42254, crash with injury, Interstate 95 southbound pre-Lorton Road, Cross Street, Interstate 95 southbound ramp to Lorton Road. Ambulance 508, on channel 4 Delta, box 44051, crash, trapped, Interstate 66 westbound under Sully Road, Cross Street, Interstate 66 westbound ramp to Route 28 southbound. Ambulance 508, on channel 4 Delta, box 44051, crash, trapped, Interstate 66 westbound under Sully Road, Cross Street, Interstate 66 westbound ramp to Route 28 southbound.
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Ashburn Court, Cross Street, Ravana Drive.

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1: 10-4. Engine units on scene of the crash, westbound 66 on West under Sully Road, holding engine 429, engine 440, ambulance 508, ambulance 440 transporting. All the units going on service when ready. Units remaining on scene, switch your radar check 4 Bravo, 4 Delta is going to be cleared. 1836.
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On channel 4 Bravo, box 40923, overdose, 7849, Richmond Highway, 711, Unita, Cross Street, Sherwood Hall Lane.

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Gale Street. 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Untailer 4 Bravo. Box 423-19. EMS Level 3, 3435. Holly Road, Cross Street. Gale Street.

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On channel 4 Charlie, box 43050. Crash with injury, Interstate 66 eastbound ramp to Interstate 495 southbound, cross street, Interstate 66 eastbound. Rescue engine 433, engine 434, ambulance 434, engine 106, ambulance 106. On channel 4 Charlie, box 43050. Crash with injury, Interstate 66 eastbound ramp to Interstate 495 southbound, cross street, Interstate 66 eastbound.

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5: Southbound, Cross Street, Interstate 66 eastbound, Ambulance 413, on Channel 4 Charlie, Box 43050, crash with injury, Interstate 66 eastbound ramp to Interstate 495 southbound, Cross Street, Interstate 66 eastbound.
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On channel 4 Bravo, box 41191, EMS level 3, 6140, Richmond Highway. Moon Inn, 41, Cross Street, Richmond Highway Service Re- Ambulance 411, engine 411. On channel 4 Bravo, box 41191, EMS level 3, 6140, Richmond Highway. Moon Inn, 41, Cross Street, Richmond Highway Service Road. Engine 439, Medic 439, on channel 6 Bravo, box, mutual aid, EMS, Cross Street, Leesburg Pike eastbound at Drainfield Road. Engine 439, Medic 439, on channel 6 Bravo, box, 1, mutual aid, EMS, Cross Street, Leesburg Pike eastbound at Drainfield Road.

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Pit Court, Cross Street, Blench Drive. Matic 419, engine 437. On channel 4 Bravo, box 43714, EMS level 3, 8315. Pit Court, Cross Street, Blench Drive.

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Engine 417, Med 417. 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

0: 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On channel 4 Bravo, Box 4307, EMS level 3, 9229, Arlington Boulevard, The Virginian, Cross Street, Arlington Boulevard. Medic 433, Truck 430. On channel 4 Bravo, Box 4307, EMS level 3, 9229, Arlington Boulevard, The Virginian, Cross Street, Arlington Boulevard.
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Matic 422, engine 426. 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

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Brit Harcourt, Cross Street. 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Carbon monoxide alarm. 6513. Brit Harcourt, Cross Street. 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